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0: Winter Sisters, I'm So Excited. Song that hit the charts twice. First in 1982, and then when remixed, it was an even bigger hit in 1984. We've got DNA and Suzanne Vega on the way. Billy Joel around the corner.
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0: That's Billy Joel from 1977's The Stranger. Only the good die young. And yes, Virginia was and is a real girl. That is her real name and was his high school crush. We've got Prince on the way. We'll also hear from Man for Man's Earth Band.
1: 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Cocaine and alcohol together can create a toxic substance in the body called cocaethylene, increasing stress on the heart and the risk of sudden death. Today's drug supply can be unpredictable. Cocaine or methamphetamine may contain fentanyl without someone knowing it. 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

0: Man for Man's Earth Band, Blinded by the Light, written and originally recorded by Bruce Springsteen. If you have not heard that original version, I really encourage you to do so, because not only is it really different, it's really good. I'm Trixie. I want to thank you again so much for including us in your Saturday. Stick around. We've got great music on the way from AHA and a lot of other great artists. Have a great one.
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0: Peter Frampton from Frampton Comes Alive, Baby I Love Your Way, and Rick Burton, thanks for hanging out on a Saturday. Hope your weekend's going all right. Got Foreigner, Cold as Ice, Stop and Sister Track, Paula Abdul, and Wang Chung. Everybody have fun tonight.
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0: 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Michael Jackson, Billie Jean, and so much more on the way.
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4: 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I'm here with Sandy Zalecki, candidate for LD1 State Representative. 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

0: Madness, Our House, and Rick Burton. Okay, out of our strange and unusual file, a soccer enthusiast from Kosovo put his unusual skills to the test by putting on 17 t-shirts while bouncing a soccer ball off his head. Agim Agushi, 56, a high school math teacher and married father of two, took on the Guinness World Records for the most t-shirts put on while controlling a soccer ball with his head. And he bested his own previous record of 14. How about that? Got Wham on the way, Careless Whisper, Major Tom, Peter Schilling, and Scandal the Warrior.
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0: 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Got Bon Jovi, Wanted Dead or Alive, and Genesis from And Then There Were Three.
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0: Genesis, Misunderstanding, reaching back to 1980 for that one. Pink Floyd, Another Brick in the Wall, and so much more coming up.
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0: Lip Sync, Funky Town, and Rick Burton on your Saturday. It is week number 3 in the NFL, which means we have one more week of preseason before we get into the real McCoy there. Got Blind Melon, No Rain, What's Love Got to Do with a Tina Turner cabin?
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0: Tina Turner, What's Love Got to Do with It, and Rick Burton on your Saturday. Thanks for hanging out. Time for the educational portion of the show, just to make us a little bit smarter in less than 30 seconds. It's Did You Know? Did you know that every year the sun loses 360 million tons? Did you know that the longest time a person has been in a coma is 37 years? And did you know that hypnotism is banned in public schools in San Diego? Well, now you know. Yes, 90215, owner of a lonely heart, and so much more.
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0: Journey, Don't Stop Believin', and Rick Burton on this day in music history, August the 29th of 1970. Edwin Starr started a three-week run at number one on the U.S. singles chart with War, his only number one. That was the number three in the U.K. Stevie Nicks on the way, Edge of 17, Stevie Wonder, Superstition, and Every Little Step, Bobby Brown up next.
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0: Eddie Grant, Electric Avenue, and that's going to do it for me, Rick Burton. Have yourself a fantastic weekend. 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

0: One of the first big hits for that gentleman, taking it back to 1984, Billy Ocean and Caribbean Queen.
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0: I guess that's why they called it the blues. Diana, thank you for checking in for that tonight. Sir Elton John, hopefully your weekend is going well. I've got the classic hit soundtrack for it, and more of them on the way.
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0: hopping in for a musical vacation back to the 80s with Suzanne Hoffs and the Bengals. Journey on the way, Eagle Eye Cherry and Genesis.
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0: Save tonight, Eagle Eye Cherry. Going to play that for Josh hanging out tonight. Thanks for having us on. Got Tears for Fears and The Clash right around the corner, too.
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0: Should I stay or should I go? 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

0: One of several hits for that great lady. The late 70s, down to summer, hot stuff. We've got more musical hot stuff coming up for you. Sir Rod Stewart leading the way by suggestion. Matchbox 20 and Bananarama.
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0: Karen Woodward and Bananarama, one of several hits for that great band, singing about that cruel summer, which unfortunately is about coming to an end, gang. I know we're into August, end of August already. I can hardly believe next weekend, next Monday, is Labor Day already. Hard to believe. Man, time does fly. I'm Mike Scott. Thank you for being here in the nighttime. George Harrison on the way, and Heart with These Dreams coming up.
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0: Wilson Sisters, Ann and Nancy, it's Hearts and These Dreams Music. 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

0: Going to play that for Lucy and the crew. Said they're up late playing cards. Appreciate you checking on in. Crowded House by suggestion. Music on the way from Tony Basil singing about Mickey. Yeah, but the Police. And we'll kick things off with a classic from Mick and the Stones.
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0: Every Breath You Take, one of several big hits from the 80s for the great Sting and the Police. Got Kenny Loggins from 1984 getting a little footloose to kick things off next.
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0: Billy Joel, Big Shot, Mike Scott in the nighttime. Thank you for making us part of your weekend. Coffee is going as always. You know we all too well. And the great classic hits you know and love, or more of them coming out.
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0: Taking it everywhere, Mick Fleetwood, Stevie Nicks, Christine McVie, and the legendary Lindsey Buckingham, the great Fleetwood Mac. Philip Bailey, Phil Collins with a great duet coming up. 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

0: Everybody's got a hungry heart. It is the boss, Bruce Springsteen. Going to play that for Steve. Checking in tonight. Said he's enjoying all the great classic hits. Thank you, my man. You can do what Steve did. Drop me a line here in the studio. More of your favorite tunes. See you in the nighttime coming up.
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0: Come on, feel the noise. Turn it up. It's Quiet Ryan. Got more music on the way. 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

0: The band inducted 9 short years ago into the Rock and Roll Hall of Fame, and deservedly so. Steve Perry and Journey with a classic, and Faithfully. I will faithfully play more great tunes for you, my friends. George Michael leads the way, and we'll head out with the Eternal Flame from the Bengals musically, too, next.
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0: Susanna Hoffs and the Bengals. Eternal Flame. Going to play that for Michelle. Checking in tonight. Got us on at work. Thank you, Michelle. More great classic hits for you on the way next, too.
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staying alive is Pizza Hut. But they're getting rid of the pizza in their name. You're supposed to just call them Hut now, which means we'll now be calling your teenage son just Face. Awfully cruel, wasn't it? I'm Randy Johnson. I'm your weekend radio pal. On the way, the wallflowers are driving. Tom Petty is falling. Plus, spoiler alert, the winner of the 65th German Finger Wrestling Championships. For now, let's drive home.

Our fingers are coming together to test our feats of strength. The 65th German Finger Wrestling Championships just took place in Bavaria. About 150 competitors testing the strength of their digits. It was all held in Plugdorf Stadel, as for it by name. It features two competitors per round sitting on opposite sides of the table, linking their middle fingers. That's right. You would think that would be an American thing. No, they link their middle fingers with a leather loop and then attempt to pull one or the other to their side of the table. Matches typically range from a few seconds to almost a minute. Finger wrestling originated in the Alpine region and remains popular across Bavaria.

0: Cars and motorcycles didn't always have headlights. The earliest automobiles in the late 18th and early 19th century often lacked lights entirely. Well, driving at night was kind of rare. The first car lights in the early 1900s used candles. Can you imagine that, driving with my wife?
1: Honey, the light went out again. I told you the candle was going to go out.
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0: Our next rocket man and woman are scheduled to lift off with Artemis 3. They're supposed to go up to the moon in late 2027, but they won't actually land on the moon. That's not scheduled until Artemis 4, scheduled for early 2028.
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My wife has a lot of heart. I told her I wanted to be cremated. She made an appointment for Tuesday. I'm Randy Johnson. Hi, I'm your weekend radio pal. On the way, REM will stand. Cool and the Gang will celebrate. Plus a cat with 29 toes. Come to think of it, how many toes does your average cat have? Well, we'll figure it all out. First, it was a cold late night long ago.

0: That Madonna is one cool cat. Which takes us to Wisconsin, where a cat is stepping into the record books with an incredible feat of feet. He has 29 toes. That's right, a cat with 29 toes. Erebus Anomaly. It's a Maine Coon, and those are giant cats. Earned the Guinness World Record for the most toes on a cat after his digits were counted at 29. That's 11 more than your standard domesticated feline, which would be 18. So I got to thinking, well, I never really knew how many toes were on a cat. It turns out the front wheels have 5 toes each, and then the back wheels, 4 toes each. Huh. They call this polydactyl, a genetic trait that causes some cats to be adorned with extra toes, commonly found in Maine Coons. But Erebus's number of toes is the longest ever documented. You know, I knew a guy who was the opposite of that. When we were kids, this kid had one toe and one knee. Well, we called him Tony, but you know, I...
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0: Michael Stipe of REM did the theme song for Rooster, the series on HBO. And if you love Rooster, and I do, it's been renewed. They'll be back for season two, but, and it's always a big but, the production timeline show it won't be back on the air until late 2027 or maybe early 2028. Well, yeah, God willing and the creek don't rise.
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0: Whitney knew she wanted to sing Dolly Parton's I Will Always Love You, so she did, and we all made a lot of money. There's a story about that. First, Elvis. Elvis wanted to do Dolly's I Will Always Love You, which that sounds like a great idea. They were getting ready to record it. And then Colonel Parker, that was Elvis's manager. It was more than a manager. He was running the everything. Colonel Parker, he wanted half the publishing royalties for I Will Always Love You from Dolly Parton. And Dolly was like, I don't think so. You didn't write it. And no, I'm just going to hold on to the song and, you know, maybe someday somebody else will want to record it. And then Whitney did in 1992. Dolly Parton earned a little over $10 million in royalties from Whitney's 1992 cover of I Will Always Love You in the 1990s alone.
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0: we go.
1: Poor Sheila. She was not that attractive. In fact, you know, it was Betty White who once said, you should get at least 8 hours of beauty sleep, 9 if you're ugly. I'm Randy Johnson. Hi, I'm your weekend radio pal. On the way, that little dog once again is holding the line. Gloria has got the rhythm, and it's going to get you. Plus, second graders in Georgia are a bunch of little stinkers. Oh, I can smell it from here. In fact, it stinks so bad, we're going to have to go our separate ways.

It won't kill you, but you might think you want to die when you get a sniff of a second grade class in Georgia. A teacher down there gaining lots of attention after she sniffed out a possible solution to a lingering problem in her class. You guessed it, the students are farting. Miss Browning, I have to go, has designated a special corner of her classroom specifically for students who need to pass gas. Now, she refers to the area as her gas station. But the exact place where the students actually let them rip is called the Gusty Winds area. Yes, they have air freshener nearby to mask odors after emission. What are they feeding these kids? What's going on in the lunchroom? Georgia, supposed to be peaches, right?

0: It don't smell like peaches. To maximize students' learning, she now has them use the restroom before the lessons.
1: Happy Sunday. Here's a look at your forecast. A chance of showers and thunderstorms, and possibly thunderstorms after 11 a.m. today. Flagstaff seeing a high of 75, Sedona 91, Prescott 84, Cottonwood 92, and Payson with a high of 87. Tonight brings chances of showers and thunderstorms before 11 p.m., mostly cloudy and winds 5 to 10 miles an hour. That's your forecast.
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0: Frankie Goes to Hollywood. Did you ever know a Frankie? I knew a dog named Frankie once. It was a little, fat little wiener dog. You got your Frankie Valli. Sure, the Four Seasons. Frankie Muniz, the Malcolm in the Middle kid. Frankie Avalon. Frankie Lane. That's the guy that sang Rawhide. Rollin', rollin', rollin'.
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I had the hungry eyes back in the day. One time I asked this girl out for a date. First thing she asked was, well, what do you do for a living? I said, well, I help people who are addicted to alcohol. She said, oh, you're a therapist. I said, no, I work at the liquor store. I'm Randy Johnson. I'm your weekend radio pal. Soon, Dan Hartman will be dreaming. Gloria Gaynor will be surviving. Plus, the latest from the annual La Tomatina food fight in Spain. First, what is that crazy little thing called?

0: It doesn't matter where you stood in Buñol, Spain this past Wednesday, you would have been covered with tomatoes. Thousands of revelers descended on the small Spanish town on Wednesday for the annual La Tomatina food fight, where they painted Buñol red with tons of overripe tomatoes. Well, it's the end of the season. They've got extra tomatoes. They loaded trucks and they went through the town, and people threw the tomatoes at the people, and then the people threw the tomatoes at each other. And, well, it was just kind of a big tomato mess. Their white shirts soon turned pink and red while pop songs blasted from the speakers. In fact, yes, yeah, I hear we have a live report.
1: Across this great nation, almost everyone has been affected in one way or another by this terrible tomato onslaught. Mrs. Williams, I understand your husband is missing.
2: Yes,
1: do you think
2: he is.
1: He's dead?
2: Well,
1: will you miss him?
2: Well,
1: will you marry again? What if he's laying in a ditch somewhere, like with both his legs broken, calling your name? You will have to find another man, you know. You're no spring chicken.
3: Lives are shattered. The nation is in chaos. Death and destruction sweeps the country.
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5: Happy Sunday. Here's a look at your forecast. A chance of showers and thunderstorms, then possibly thunderstorms after 11 a.m. today. Flagstaff seeing a high of 75, Sedona 91, Prescott 84, Cottonwood 92, and Payson with a high of 87. Tonight brings chances of showers and thunderstorms before 11 p.m., mostly cloudy and winds 5 to 10 miles an hour. That's your forecast.
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0: Chan Chan is still pretty smooth. In fact, he stopped his show earlier this week at Red Rocks Amphitheater just outside of Denver. He told the crowd holding on to grievances cause cancer, and he advised fans to forgive and let go of negative feelings to stay clean of the illness. Alrighty then.
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Bret Michaels had nothing but a good time writing that song with Poison. And I've had nothing but a good time hanging out with you. I'm Randy Johnson. Thank you so much for sharing some time with me today. We will do it again soon. So long, everybody, and a very special, special so long, doll.

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0: Happy Sunday. Here's a look at your forecast. A chance of showers and thunderstorms and possibly thunderstorms after 11 a.m. today. Flagstaff seeing a high of 75, Sedona 91, Prescott 84, Cottonwood 92, and Payson with a high of 87. Tonight brings chances of showers and thunderstorms before 11 p.m., mostly cloudy and winds 5 to 10 miles an hour. That's your forecast.
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1: Happy Sunday. Here's a look at your forecast. A chance of showers and thunderstorms, then possibly thunderstorms after 11 a.m. today. Flagstaff seeing a high of 75, Sedona 91, Prescott 84, Cottonwood 92, and Payson with a high of 87. Tonight brings chances of showers and thunderstorms before 11 p.m., mostly cloudy and winds 5 to 10 miles an hour. That's your forecast.
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0: That little old band from Texas, ZZ Top, and Give Me All Your Love, and remembering the late drummer for ZZ Top, Frank Beard. Boy, it's been a tough couple of weeks, hasn't it? We lost Frank Beard a couple of weeks ago. Dolly Parton passed away this past week at the age of 80. We lost actor Tim Curry, also 80. And we lost Peter Cullen. The name might not mean much to you, but if I say, I am Optimus Prime, you might know what I'm talking about. Peter Cullen was the voice of Optimus Prime for many, many years. From 1984 until 2023. He's a born Canadian, and he got his early career start actually announcing on the Smothers Brothers Comedy Hour and the Sonny and Cher Comedy Hour. Peter Cullen passed away this week at the age of 85. We have the flag at half-mast for all of them.
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0: Debbie Harry and Blondie, The Tide Is High. High Noon, we know, is the name of the new album that's coming from Debbie Harry and Blondie. Hoped to have had it by now. It was going to come out originally this past spring of 2026. Now we're looking forward to it coming out in October. The Tide Is High from Blondie. And right before Blondie, Tiffany and I Think We're Alone Now. You're never alone. We're always here with great classic hits for you all day, every day. And I've got lots more to get to coming up in just a couple of minutes. REO Speedwagon.
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Canada's Bare Naked Ladies, that's 1 week getting things started. Also coming up in just a minute, hang on for DeBarge and Madonna. There's CCR, Creedence, Clearwater Revival.

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0: My favorite Bob Seger album is the Night Moves album, and he's had a lot of them. I have a lot of Bob Seger in my collection, and yes, I still have the vinyls. There's Bob at the Silver Bullet Band with Night Moves, the title track to my favorite Bob Seger album. Hi, it's Joe Scar here, right before Bob Seger and the Silver Bullet Band. Billy Joel, still rock and roll to me. Lots more rock and roll to get to. No matter what you got going on today, I'll be your soundtrack. I've got lots of great classic hits. And coming up in just a couple of minutes, hang on for Alanis Morissette and Culture Club. Happy Sunday to you. Hope you're having a great weekend.
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0: Hand in My Pocket from Alanis Morissette and Boy George and Culture Club with the Karma Chameleon, Changing Colors, hiding into the background with Boy George and Culture Club. Prince of the Revolution coming up in just a second to kick off another great hour. And the Prince Estate just dropped a new Prince album. It came out Friday at midnight. It's called Timeless. It's an album of 10 rare and previously unreleased tracks from Prince's vault. And the estate says in a statement that this is the first Prince release curated to span every major era of his career, from 1977 all the way to 2016. The album is out now. It's called Timeless. And I'll have some Prince music coming up next.
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0: You keep me hanging on from Kim Wilde. It's Joe here, and right before Kim Wilde, we had John Cafferty and the Beaver Brown Band. Lean on Me, Club Nouveau covering Bill Withers. And at the top of the hour, Twist and Shout from the Beatles. They're getting ready to release the Rubber Soul reissue. And this past week, the Beatles just released Day Tripper Songwriting Work Tape. It's an early version of the song Day Tripper. And the recording captures Paul McCartney and John Lennon working through the song at Lennon's home, with both of them laughing audibly as they are building on what was called at the time an old folk song that John Lennon had written a month earlier. So Day Tripper Songwriting Work Tape is out now if you want to check that out online. The expanded collection of Rubber Soul is expected to come in a little more than a month, October 2nd, and it will have 24 early session recordings and also 20 previously unreleased songs. Rubber Soul reissue coming from the Beatles.
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0: Supergroup Asia, Heat of the Moment, and If You Leave from Orchestral Maneuvers in the Dark. Great music coming up for you. No matter what you got going on here on this Sunday today, yard work or maybe housework, or maybe you're working on a special project, or maybe you're just relaxing. That's what weekends are made for. Keep the radio handy. Turn it up. We'll keep playing the classic hits. Be your soundtrack for this Sunday. I'm Joe. Thanks for joining me. Billy Idol is going to kick me into another hour of great classic hits coming up next.
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0: Steve Miller and the Steve Miller Band, the title track from the Joker album. I mentioned this earlier today, and it bears repeating if you want to try to see Steve Miller. He's got a special performance coming up, a couple of them actually, in New York City, October 9th and 10th. Steve will return to the Rose Theater, Jazz at the Lincoln Center. It's the 10th year, celebrating 10 years for Steve Miller at the Rose Theater, or on the Rose Theater stage. That's coming up again October 9th and October 10th. Coming up here on the radio in just a second, music from Journey and the Romantics.
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0: That's what I like about you. That's the Romantics, formed on Valentine's Day, thus the name. And right before the Romantics, music from New Kids on the Block. You got it. The right stuff. Journey continuing with their farewell tour. The final frontier continues. Journey there with Lights, singing about their hometown of San Francisco. Got George Michael and Queen coming up in just a minute.
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0: July 27th, 1986, the first Western rock and roll band played a show behind the Iron Curtain. It was in Budapest, and it was an outdoor stadium show, and it was preserved by film, originally 35 millimeter film. It's now been upgraded to 4K, and I've been talking about this for a while. It's going to be making its way to theaters across the country in October. October 7th, it'll be playing theaters and IMAX theaters, and it's up to, like I said, 4K. Well, the trailer for that movie, Queen Budapest, dropped last week. You could check that out online. It's going to be a great, like a concert experience. Brian May says it's the closest thing to actually seeing us live in concert at our heyday, or in our heyday. So that comes to theaters October 7th, Queen Budapest. The trailer is out now.
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I hope you're having a great weekend. Thank you for dropping in. I'm Trixie. We have Proclaimers on the way. We'll hear from Cyndi Lauper as well. And right now, here's Boston.

0: That one was a huge hit in the 80s in Europe, but didn't really become a hit here until the 90s when it was included in the soundtrack to the film Benny and June. That's the Proclaimers, and I'm going to be 500 miles. We have Genesis coming up, and we'll also hear from the Cars.
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0: 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Now, initially, Lindsey Buckingham wanted to perform that a cappella. Ultimately, though, they settled on the folk-inspired arrangement, and that's what became a hit. We have Daryl Hall and John Oates on the way. We'll also hear from The Stone.
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6: 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I'm here with Sandy Zalecki, candidate for LD1 State Representative. 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
7: 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I care about you, so vote for me in November if you're tired of what's happening. 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

0: with one of the top 10 of 1982. They are Daryl Hall and John Oates, and that is Maneater. On the way, we'll hear from In Excess.
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0: movie music from Prince. Of course, that is Purple Rain. Billy Ocean on the way, and hang out for Blondie.
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0: Europe and the Final Countdown, a song that was never number one when it came out, but in the 2010s, it was used in an insurance commercial, and that led the song to hit the top of the Billboard's commercial songs chart. So not till it was actually used in an advertisement. Starship on the way. Stick around.
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Stick around. We'll bring you Cher. We also have Till Tuesday on the way. And one of the early members of this band, Boz Scaggs of Lido Shuffle and Blowdown fame. Here's

0: If I could turn back time, that is Cher, who really wasn't all that impressed with the demo for that song at all. But her producer on the album, Gary Roche, insisted she record it, and producer knew best in this case. Journey coming up. We'll also hear from Paul McCartney and Wings.
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5: 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I'm here with Sandy Zalecki, candidate for LD1 State Representative. 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

0: One of my favorites from Scandal, that's Goodbye to You. And David Letterman's longtime bandleader, Paul Schaefer, he appears in the video for that song, but he didn't play on the track. He just appears in the video. Tears for Fears coming up, and we also have The Clash.
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0: That was the band's only top 10 hit in the U.S., The Clash and Rock the Casbah. 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

0: Chicago, Will You Still Love Me? Now, Jason Scheff, who shares the lead vocal duties on that track, is singing the early hits of Chicago on the Happy Together tour right now. Lynyrd Skynyrd coming up, Michael Jackson around the corner.
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0: That song routinely pops back into the Hot 100, fueled in part by strong demand from the Gen Z listeners. So thank you. That's Fleetwood Mac and Dreams. Corey Hart on the way. We'll also hear from Bananarama.
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0: Bananarama with their cover of the shocking Blue original from 1970. 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Def Leppard coming up next. 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